0: dancing with my people like there's no tomorrow. Till the sun comes up, you know, bullet, just doing what feels right.
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I am

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My blood is pumping, I can see the end is right in front of me. 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

0: with the help of the Spirit of the living God. 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Glory to God. In the name. 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

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Enjoy!

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Wild, wild, West Coast. 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I mean the ones, I mean like she's the one. 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
1: 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Evropa 2.